0: Hola, Bogotá. ¡Feliz Día de las Fuerzas! Este se llama Rio Grande Blood.
1: I have adopted sophisticated terrorist tactics, and I'm a dangerous, dangerous man with dangerous, dangerous weapons. I want to drain the coal resources in America and foreign sources of crude oil. I have a weapon of mass destruction. I'm a brutal dictator. And I'm the EA.

talking, of course, about extremism and extremist ideology. Views and conduct run counter to everything which can actually tear at the fabric of who we are as an institution. An institution. An institution. An institution. We need your help.

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You became a thrill seeker. Thrill seeker. Thrill seeker. Thrill seeker. Thrill seeker. Kill for thrill. This thrill seeking became the one great thing in your life, piling one thrill on another until the murder. Kill for the love of killing. Kill for thrill. Comes from the home where the parents are too busy to train their children with sex.

free. She said, it grieves me so to see you in such pain. I wish there was something I could do.